0: Okay, this is the picture. Johnny's been hurt. He's hurt bad.
1: We can't leave him here.
0: We gotta leave him here, honey. We gotta. He won't talk. I promise you that, will you, Johnny?
2: Listen, leave me here. I can handle it.
0: The cops are outside. Luca's in the car. Come on, let's get the hell out of this joint. Listen, we got 3 million. Listen, Smut, we got 3 million in the can here. We'll look after him. I'll send the bird to his mother. Come on, let's just get out of this place. We can do it.

0: Well done, Mr. Cairo. And what do you have to say about that, my friend?
1: All right, so you've got me in it. What about her?
2: Don't worry about me, I'm okay.
0: Very magnanimous, very magnanimous indeed.
3: You mean, you are going to make us an offer we can't refuse?

0: Come with me to the far lands of Baghdad.
1: Oh, if only I could. That's what I want more than anything in the world. It could never be.
0: Of course it can.
1: My father would find us wherever we went. He has forbidden me to even speak to you if he finds me now. I don't know what he'd do.
0: But he doesn't know that I'm a prince. Before, I was the thief of Baghdad. Now...
1: It doesn't matter.
0: Then follow me, darling. Follow me now to the ends of the earth.

He is a hollygolly bouncing baby boy. You know the record player is his favorite toy. And don't forget he's everybody's pride and joy when he goes.

0: as he goes.
1: Come on, I like that.
0: He strolls in his stroller with the radio on. It doesn't go to sleep until the music's gone. He imitates the singer in the group with a low-down voice. And when it's time to tuck him in his little bed, with all that music running through his sleepy head, the little fella doesn't say goodnight. Instead, he says,

you're lonesome tonight. You know, someone said that the world's a stage and each must play a part. Fate had me playing in love with you as my sweetheart. Act one was where we met. I loved you at first glance. You read your lines so cleverly and never missed a cue. Then came act two. You seemed to change, you acted strange, and why I've never known. Honey, you lied when you said you loved me, and I had no cause to doubt you. But I'd rather go on hearing your lies than to go on living without you. Now the stage is bare, and I'm standing there with emptiness all around. And if he won't come back to me, then they can bring the curtain down.